Even when life is not easy, there's still music, humor, and a reason to keep going. 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I've already got Mike on the phone from Tennessee. 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

92.7, the Great American Songbook. Harry James on that trumpet, Kitty Callan on the vocal. 1945. 1946 comes next. Again, Harold Arlen and Johnny Mercer. It sounds like a promise. Come rain or come shine. It began as a Broadway song, but in the hands of Ray Charles, it takes on something deeper, bluesier, and unmistakably his own. 92.7, 8:40 on your Sunday, Memorial Day weekend. Come rain or come shine, only as Ray can do it.

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92.7 WVLI, the greatest hits of all time with Denny Case on this Memorial Day. The Manteno American Legion inviting you to stop on by between 12:30 and 4 p.m. today to tour their upstairs military museum and have some free hot dogs and pop. It's the Four Seasons, December 1963. Oh, what a night here on 92.7 WVLI.

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92.7 WVLI, the greatest hits of all time on this Memorial Day, providing the soundtrack to your holiday. I'm Denny Case. This hour brought to you by Belson Steel Center Scrap, the area's leader in recycling. Belson is the way. One from the Saturday Night Fever soundtrack, it's the Bee Gees here in the Valley.

92.7 WVLI, the greatest hits of all time. Big event going on at the Knights of Columbus in Kankakee this coming up Saturday night to help out those affected by the recent tornado. All the details on the way right now from Steppenwolf.

0: low 80s and sunny for the rest of today, and fairly light wind too. We're in the upper 50s and clear for the overnight hours. And then on Tuesday, we get sunshine, low 80s on the high. We're in the mid 80s and sunny both Wednesday and Thursday. I'm meteorologist Steve Hamilton.
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0: plenty of sunshine on Wednesday. Cooling off a little bit on Thursday and Friday, but still pretty nice, sunny with a few clouds and upper 70s. I'm meteorologist Steve Hamilton.
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Greatest hits of all time at 92.7 WVLI and our hometown spotlight this week, shining it brightly on our friends there in Grant Park, Illinois. The village, originally called just Grant, named after Ulysses S. Grant, changed the name to Grant Park just to avoid confusion with another railroad town not too far away. Shining our hometown spotlight this week on our friends there in Grant Park, keeping it live and keeping it local. Off to Margaritaville, Parrothead's going to love it. It's Jimmy the Valley.